That's from 1972, The Shy Lights. Written and produced and sung by the legendary Eugene Record, who was the lead singer for The Shy Lights. And before that, kicking off the next hour, from 1984, the legendary Curtis Mayfield. Here's MFSB, Sounds of Philadelphia.

That's from 1978. The track is called Used to Be My Guy, from the album The Gamble and Huff Orchestra, that was released on the Philadelphia International Record Label. The backup singers are known as the Sweethearts of Sigma, because it was Sigma Sound Studios. It's Carla Benson, Yvette Benton, and Barbara Ingram. They played on a lot of albums. The most amazing sound of Philadelphia International. Here's the legendary Donny Hathaway.

from 1973, released on the Motown record label. The legendary Donny Hathaway, and the track is called Love, Love, Love. A quick hello to my dear friend RJ Lewis, who's apparently just tuned in. Thank you for tuning in. You're listening to the DJ Ritter's Shades of Jazz, Soul and R&B show right here on Jazz Funk Soul Radio. It's the second hour, it's classic soul and R&B and whatever else I can lay my hands on, including this track, George McRae.

that was released in 1974. It was his debut single. It was written by Harry Casey and Richard Finch of Casey and the Sunshine Band. You can hear their influence, right? 1974, George McRae, Rock Your Baby. The classic soul and R&B hour right here on Jazz Funk Soul Radio. This is DJ Ritters. I'm here every Wednesday, 7 p.m. to 9 p.m. Eastern Standard Time, midnight to 2 a.m. in the UK. Thank you for lending me your ears. Here's a track by Johnny Taylor, Disco Lady.

from the album Eargasm, which was launched and released in 1976. That is Johnny Taylor. And that was his biggest hit ever, Disco Lady. There's another couple of tracks from that album that I really love as well, and maybe I'll play them next week. Somebody asked me the other day if the station gives us a list of things to play, and the answer is a vehement no. They leave it up to us DJs to come up with all of the music that you hear. Hopefully it brings back some memories for you, makes you happy, makes you sad, makes you remember your youth, maybe. Whatever it is, I hope you're enjoying the show. This is Dennis Edwards.

So the original was recorded on an 8-track back in 1978. And then Bunny Siegler got a hold of it and converted it. 60 hours it took to convert it to a 24-track piece of music. And it was released in December of 1978. Bob Blank was the engineer who worked tirelessly for 60 hours. And it was remixed by Larry Levin, the legendary Larry Levin. Here are the OJs, one of my favorite tracks.

from 1978. That's the legendary Jerry Butler. Track is called Lonely Tonight. Are You Lonely Tonight? And it was released on the Philadelphia International Record label, produced by the legendary Gamble and Huff. And before that, The OJs, one of my favorite tracks, Darling, Darling Baby, again produced by the legendary Gamble and Huff and released on the Philadelphia International Record label. One more from Philly. Lou Rawls.

Well, there you go. That's from 2011. That's DJ Jazzy Jeff and a young lady from Toronto by the name of Aya. And that concludes the show for this week. Thank you for tuning in. Thank you, Tex James in the UK, CJ down there in Philadelphia, RJ Lewis, I don't know if you're still on, but if you are, great. Luke here in Montclair, if you're still listening. And everybody else, thank you for lending me your ears. Have a great week, everybody. I'll be back on next Wednesday, 7 p.m. for the DJ Ritter's Shades of Jazz, Soul and R&B show right here on Jazz Funk Soul Radio. I'm going to leave you with a guy by the name of Chronix, a reggae tune. Be safe, be well, and most importantly, be kind to someone. It's always, always good to have karma on your side. DJ Ritters, I'm out of here. Peace, love, and respect. Bye for now.

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2: Two, one, two.

Good afternoon, everybody. Mike Ashley here with Soul Freedom. A bit different for me today. All tunes that you know and love. I'd be surprised if you don't know any of these tunes. Chart soul, all sorts of things, all sorts of goodness. Kicking off with the Temptations, of course. This is Ron Matlock.

I don't normally go this way when I'm selecting tunes for the show. I thought, why not? Let's play some popular tunes, some chart soul music from back in the day. Sing-along tunes. This isn't a remix, this is an alternative version. Barry White, I'm Gonna Love You Just a Little More. Shout out to those who are already hitting the JFSR Soul Family page on Mixcloud. We've got Tim Collins in, we've got Gloria Wigmore, Paul Alexander, Ray Hayden, Opus Records, Tony Bundy, Dwayne Palmer and Tex James.

0: The Natural Four and Can This Be Real. Of course, we've still got time for our three sweet and deep soul tracks. They'll be coming up after the drop.
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You know, life is funny when you look at it. Everybody wants love, but everybody's afraid of love. You know, I'm a true believer that

Mel Larrieux, Bryce Wilson. That is the Groove Theory. Soul Freedom on Jazz Funk Soul Radio. A couple of hours of big tunes today from back in the day.

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This is the Commodores. After Lionel Richie had left, of course.

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0: almost done. Hope you've enjoyed this romp through some oldies. I'll be back with my usual fare next Wednesday, midday, UK time that is. One more after the drop, and we're closing out with Mint Condition.
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Good afternoon. Lovely Wednesday afternoon. This is Jenny B on Jazz Funk Soul Radio with the Sky High Show every Wednesday from 2 till 4 p.m. Thank you for tuning in, all you lovely people. Big shout going out to Carl Maverick Nile.

Carl, thank you very much for supporting me and for sending out information to everybody about my show. That track was from Erykah Badu, Didn't You Know, from 2001. It was actually written by Erykah and produced by Jay Dilla, a member of the Soul Quarians Collective. The track samples Tarika Blue's 1977 song Dreamflower, which was initially used without authorization, leading to an out-of-court settlement with the group. Badu discovered the record while visiting Dilla in Detroit, where he demonstrated how to loop a portion of the bass line, inspiring her to write the song over it. The song was released as the second single from Mama's Gun on November the 28th, 2000, under Motown Records. Next track is from Ronnie Dyson, Make It With You, from 1970.

Beautiful track from Ronnie Dyson. He was born in 1950 and he left us in 1990. He was only 40 years old when he went. American soul and R&B singer and actor. He had a lead role in the Broadway production of Hair and scored a top 10 single in 1970 with If You Let Me Make Love to You, Then Why Can't I Touch You? Shout going out to Tex James. Hope you're fine, Tex. And also to Keith Fury King and to my youngest sister, Steffi. Hope to see you very soon, Steph. Next track is from Breeze McCreath, the Island album, Just Another Day. Sorry, the Island and the album is Just Another Day. This is from 2024.

from Breeze McCreath from his album. You can get the album Just Another Day on Bandcamp and various other places. Breeze, if you didn't know, is a founder member of British jazz, funk and soul band Light of the World. He became an integral member of Beggar & Co. with Kenny Wellington and David Baptiste, known as Baps, joining both more currently in the Brit Funk Association. His co-writing credits include the songs Swiggin', London Town, Time and Somebody Help Me Out, on which he contributes vocals too. Just Another Day, his album, brings the lead, rhythm, electric and acoustic guitar plays of Breeze McCreath to the fore on both new original songs and selective interpretations, all supported by the musicians he records and performs live with regularly. Shout going out to Alison Sleet and Paul Robinson. Next track is from Physics, Lounging, the original mix from 2020.

physics. He was, he's aka Joseph Kirk, born in the northeast Teesside town, Stockton-on-Tees, in 1996. Basically, he's started performing, playing guitar and bass at the age of 13. He's released several tracks, remixes, and also contributed keys, bass, and drum programming to other artists' productions on respected labels. He's done all sorts of things, actually. With other artists' productions, King Street Sounds, Night Grooves, Large Music, Nervous, Glitterbox, Big Love to the Rock, Making Moves, Purple Music, Quantize, Sulfuric, Plastic People, Phoenix Music, Vibe Collide, Closer to Truth, Pogo House, and many more. He's remixed tracks the likes of Javanette, Ananda Project, Stephanie Cook, Lisa Miller, Jocelyn Brown, DJ Ekmel, Keith Sibley, Alex Agor, and the list keeps going on. Check him out for yourself. F-I-Z-Z-I-K-X. Amazing. Shout going out to Sherry Class and to Jim Jackson in Atlanta and to all the Atlanta crew. Going on to a couple of hip-hop tracks now. Well, first one is... it's not that yet. Sorry. I don't think it's... And the next one's a hip-hop one. It's the ones after. Next track is Zaim and... I Feel For You from the album Fortuitous 2023.

Hi to Richie Davis and to Marcus Rotterman and Christiana Baldauf in Switzerland. Next track is a hip hop one, Skilo, I Wish, the radio edit from 1995.

That's from Skilo, known as, well, that's what he's known as, Skilo. His name is actually Antoine Rowntree, born March 27th, 1975. Better known by his stage name Skilo, an American rapper best known for that song I've just played, the 1995 song I Wish. He was 20 when he made that. That became a hit in several countries, and the song was known for its lack of explicit lyrics at a time when gangster rap was very popular. I like that. I really like the fact it's got no swearing or nastiness in it. It's just straight. It's great. His debut album of the same title was released shortly after, earning him 2 Grammy nominations for both the album and the single. Afterwards, he stopped his rapping career before coming back to release a new album in 2000 and another in 2012. Shout going out to Jan Raby and to Raj Lal. Next track coming up is from A Tribe Called Quest, track called Award Tour featuring Trugi the Dove from 1993.

0: Tokyo. Yo, yo, yo, yo. We on a world tour with Mom and my man. Y'all went each and every place, drew the mic in their hand. Houston, Delaware, DC, Dallas. We on a world tour with Mom and my man. Y'all went each and every place, drew the mic in their hand. New York, NBA, MC, VA.
1: Hi to Go-Go Godson in the US and to Simon Champagne. Next track is Camp Low, Black Connection from the album Uptown Saturday Night from 1997.

Miles Sanko. I highly recommend his music. I actually bought that album, Let It Unfold. I got it off Bandcamp, and I bought the vinyl, and they actually give you a digital download as well, which saved me having to convert it, which is fantastic. Really high recommend it. And when he does a live show, I'm certainly going to be there. Absolutely fantastic. Shout going out to Clive Clark and to Aja Anderson. Next track is Bob Marley, Waiting in Vain, 1977.

That is such a tune. I can never get fed up with that. Ever. Any of Bob Marley's stuff. Shout going out to Marcello Grando and to Gary James. Next track is Ugly Duckling and Rio de Janeiro 2021.

0: Here we go, ugly duckling. Shout going out to Stone Paxton in Las Vegas and to Cass Rock. Next track is James Brown. People get up and drive your funky sail. 1974.
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Yes, there he goes. He's telling me 1974, just testing.

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It's so beautiful. Shout out to Clinton Brown and to Anthony Todd. Next track is from Brian Jackson, Masters at Work, and Rasan Patterson. Is That Jazz from July 2025.

That's another great track there. Shout to VDJV and Tim Ferrier. Next track is Solstice Dance and Jazz 2 More. One Up, One Down from March 2025.

Hi to Victor Anderson, to Clyde Ince in Florida, and to Ruben Charles. Next track is Gerardo Frazina and Ingenua, album Insight Volume 2 from May 2025.

Hi to James Kohler from James Kohler Productions, Kink Teak, and also to Rob Spencer. Next track is from Emscape. Let the Drums Play, the original mix on from the album Urban Reconstruction from June 2025.

Oh, shout going out to, who have we got now? Ray Caviano and to Diane Kerr. Also to Derek Mulder. Next track is Mark to Clive Lowe and Sherry Matheson, Day by Day, the Close Counters remix from August 2025.

Good afternoon to you, Paul Lewis, and to Simon Milne. Next track is Chic. Open up from the album Real People from 1980.

There we go. Jack, I that to Yabba Forbes and to Azik Chowdhury. Also to Murad Kazari in France. Here we go with DJ Spinner, Sean Escoffery, and Music In Me Come Alive from 2003.

Music in you makes you come alive. It really does. I think music is so brilliant. It's always, in my life, it's been the only thing that's been there for me all the time. Never fails me. It's something I can always rely on. And I'm very thankful for it. And I'm very thankful to be able to play things, play some music for you. For you guys, lovely people. Okay, shout to Richard Patrick and Annette Marie Smith. Next track is Melchior A, a track called Saturday. And it's Melchior A's Jazz Touch mix from January 2025. I highly recommend this artist as well. And I love the music that he makes. Absolutely brilliant.

I've only got room now for maybe one or two tracks. Time's running out very quickly. Next track is Ken Lu and Louis Vega and Kenny Dope. What a Sensation, the demo mix from 2024.

Oh, I've just got time to play you a snippet of Indigo Jam Unit and Time from the album Pirates from 2008. This is Jen Jenny B on Jazz Funk Soul Radio with the Sky High Show every Wednesday from 2 till 4pm. Thanks very much for your listening ears. Hope you've enjoyed the music. You can get it on Mixcloud as well, mine and on Jazz Funk Soul Radio. Until next week, see ya!

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0: Welcome, welcome, or should I say welcome back to Strictly Old School with me, Andy H, here on JFSR.co, the home of jazz, funk and soul. Yes, after a 1 week gap that was purely down to the severe heat here in the United Kingdom, I just couldn't go anywhere near the mothership studio. We are back and it's more comfortable indeed. Oh yes, probably more heat waves to come this summer, who knows, but yeah, we're back. So we have your weekly trip down a musical memory lane, taking in lots of disco, lots of funk. We've got triples, back-to-back triples, Flora Purim and New Eurekan Soul, respectively. And as ever, we finish with some fusion flavours.
1: 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Worldwide.

Some mellow disco vibes to open this week's show, and we started in 1975. And one of the many guises of Messrs. Rinder and Lewis, this time El Coco, and the track Mondo Disco. And also from 1975, from the self-titled album Yambu, a track called Sunny. It also featured on a brilliant compilation that was released in 2002. That being called Latin Disco. There's a clue in the title. And I'm bringing up the rear for this week's opening salvo on Red Greg Records 1977 from an album Dance and Shake Your Tambourine. It was Universal Robot Band and the track You're My Music. Members of Universal Robot Band would later go on to find fame and success as the band Clear. And for those of you that like the numbers, this week's show features music released between 1971 and 1972.

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2: Underground, we now have to deal with our own self-destruction. We cannot live on the surface of our earth any longer. There is now pollution in every natural mineral and material taken from the land. 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And now underground, how will we deal with our society of discrimination among people? Near to hell, it's just as well what will become of our children.

0: Three more from the 1970s, this time with a funkier feel to them. First up, from 1971, some Blaxploitation era funky soul from the maestro Curtis Mayfield from the album Roots. A track was called Underground. And then from 1977, from the album Too Hot to Handle, Heatwave and the track Slip Your Disc to This. And then bringing up the rear for that triple, 1974, from an album called Salt of the Earth. It was the Soul Searchers and the track I Rolled It, You Hold It. Just wondering what it was that got rolled there. Any guesses?
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0: contrasting styles of music with those three. We started with some sort of danceable soul music from 1981 from an album called No Time for Masquerading. That was released by Mighty Fire, and the track was Love Fantasy. And then 1978 saw Fatback release the album Fired Up and Kicking, and it contained the track Snake, which is kind of Calypso style, Fatback band, or Fatback band Calypso style, whatever you want to call it. But a great track recently. Redone by Joe Closell on Acid Jazz Records. And then bringing up the rear for that triple, this show's most recent track, but it's all relative, of course, because it was 1999. Incognito released an album called Future Remixed, and it contained that track, which was Port Louis, and it was a United Future Organization remix. Right, for the next six tracks, we're going back-to-back triples. First up, Flora Purim, three tracks from her, and we'll follow it with three from the brilliant new Eurekan Soul album, released by Masters at Work back in 1996. Plenty more to come for this week's show, and don't forget, as ever, we finish with some fusion flavours.
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0: first of the back-to-back triples on this week's show, featuring the unique vocal talents of Flora Purim. Three tracks there were first up from 1978 from the album That's What She Said. The track was called Hidden Within. And then from 1974, the title track from the album Stories to Tell. And then bringing up the rear even, 1973 saw the release of the album Butterfly Dreams. And the track that I featured from that album was called Moon Dreams. Right, we've gone straight into this week's second back-to-back triples, or second triple anyway, and it features an album that was released in 1996. My word, 30 years ago, and it seems like yesterday when I purchased it. It's a Masters at Work project called New Eurekan Soul, and we've got sort of, if you want to call it, three of the sort of lesser played offerings from that album, all featuring some wonderful, wonderful percussion. Sit back, enjoy, and I'll see you on the other side.
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0: Three absolute classic tracks from the new Eureka Soul album released in 1996. As I said, 30 years ago, oh my days, I can remember buying it. And the tracks in question, first up, Apriendo el Dominante, and that was followed by Shoshana. And we finished the sequence with M.A.W. More Latin Blues. Brilliant album from 1996, which was quite a good year for me. I was still playing the game that I love, which is cricket. And I just moved into a job that I came to love, which is law enforcement. So, yeah, pretty good times for me. I'm mentioning cricket. I know this is a music show, but people who know me, that my other passion in life is cricket. And obviously the other day came the sad news that we had lost one of the absolute icons of the game. Yes, Sir Garfield Sobers, better known as Gary. West Indian cricket legend, county cricket legend, just a legendary man, full stop. Did so much for the game as an ambassador as well. So yeah, he will be sorely missed. And as I say, I have many memories of him and him playing the game that I have loved since, well, pretty much since the minute I could stand up. Yeah, so RIP Sir Garfield Sobers, and thank you for the memories. On with the show.
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0: The Old School with me, Andy H, here on JFSR.co, the home of jazz, funk and soul. First up, and that four-track sequence was The Visitors from the album Motherland, a track called Fables of Africa, and that was from 1976. And then from 1980, from the album Beyond, Herb Alpert and the track The Continental. And then from 1979, Naoya Matsuoka and We Sing from the album The Wind Whispers and the track Caribbean Sea. And then bringing up the rear for that quadruple from 1980 from the album Tap Step. It was the title track. Tap Step, Chick Corea. That brings us through to the end of this week's show. Many thanks for joining me, whether it be as broadcast or via the catch-up option. Your support is very much appreciated. Up next, hopefully, should be Warren J and the R&B Takedown. And to take you there, we have another track from 1980 by Pyramid from a self-titled album. A track is called City of Stone. And until the next time, this is Andy H. Very much over and out.
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0: JFSR.co, the digital destination for jazz, funk, and soul that never sleeps. 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

0: Get connected. JFSR.co is where the magic happens. 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
1: Hey, what's up? 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Is that right? 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I've been missing you, you know? 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I've been thinking.

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1: 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You're very welcome to the show. Kick back and relax for the next 2 hours. We have got you covered.

0: Luther Vandross right there with Anyone Who Had a Heart. Then we had the Dramatics just before with Beautiful People. And then starting us off was Cody Jackson with his Vaporwave instrumental. And that was called Upper Class.
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Jones Girls with Love Don't Ever Say Goodbye. Right there was a DeBarge with Baby Won't You Come Quick. And then in the middle of those two, we had Champagne with Can You Find the Time. Favourite here of mine, personally, this is the lovely Phyllis Hyman. And this is Living in Confusion.

Ethel Beattie right there with her song It's Your Love, and Roy Ayres featuring on that record also. And then following on from Phyllis Hyman, just before we had the Isley Brothers with Smooth Sailing Tonight.

On there we had Cliff Dawson just there with I Can Love You Better, Rick James in the middle with My Love, and then Night Funk with their song Love Times Two.

Freddie Jackson right there with I Could Use a Little Love Right Now. Then we had Michael Wyckoff from 1983 with Tell Me Love. And then a brand new one in the middle there that was Another Taste and their song Don't Stop.

Charlie Wilson with you, Turn My Life Around. Judy Roberts, just before with Fantasy. And a real classic, Small Society with Just Loving You.

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Bon Chic with Corporation, another Vaporwave song in the show. Then we have the Temptations with I'll Just Go Crazy, one of their more modern ones from the late 90s. And then Bobby Womack from 1979 with Hey Mr. DJ, Don't Stop the Music.

we had Omar with In the Morning with a slight sample of a James Bond song in that one. Shaka Khan with Caught in the Act. And then Tropical Love from Angela Beaufil right there.

two of our last songs there then, Evelyn Champagne King with Kisses Don't Lie, and Mama's Gun right there with Had Me at Goodbye. That wraps up for the show. Thank you very much for listening. Hope you enjoyed the tunes and got to relax. I'll be back with you same time next week. We're going to see it out with the same artist we started with, another Vaporwave from Cody Jackson. This one is exclusive access. Enjoy the rest of your week.

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0: Good afternoon, lovely people. 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Welcome to the Soul Vibration Show. Opening up the show with two classics. First off, Gene Chandler with Get Down from 1978. And in the background, Fat Larry's Band, Looking for Love from 1979.
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Before that, Lizon Stansfield. That track is called 831, taken from the album Face Up. We continue with new music.

0: 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Their new single is called If I Let You. And the one before, Omar with Bright Other Days, remixed by DJ Spinner.
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track from the brand new album Wild Balloons. 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

0: great tune from 1983. 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
0: 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And before that, One Way. Didn't You Know It? From 1983.

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Mr. Rodney Franklin passed away a few weeks ago at the age of just 67. Today we remember him with three of his finest tracks. This is track number one from 1982, Don't Wanna Let You Go.

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And before that, also from 1981, Rodney Franklin.

0: and his brilliant Mensaje de Dios. He was a great talent. 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

Welcome to the second hour. This is the Soul Vibration Show with me, Bert Hurgis, here on JFSR.co. In the background from 1979. By AOS. Don't stop the feeling.

in the background from 1979's Olympic Ramos. 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And the one before from 1981. Steve Watson. That track is called Born to Boogie.

0: What a banger. 1975, the Glitter Band, Makes You Blind. And the one before from 1979, Jim Capaldi. That one is called Shoe Shine.
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What a great tune. Dynamic Superiors. 1977. You're what I need.

the wonderful Whispers from 1969, Needle in the Haystack. And before that, Latimore from 1976. That track is called It Ain't Where You Been.

Mother's Favorite Child featuring Cedar White. This is Love. And before that, Tyler Lewis. Her new single is called Yesterday.

Okay, guys, that was all for me. Thank you all for tuning in. Keep it locked for the Max. He's next with the Stellar Jazz Funk Groove Show. In the background, Chic. Savoir Faire. You can catch the podcast of my show on mixcloud.com. Don't forget the Jazz Experience show on Saturday here on jfsr.co with me, Bert Hurges, between 4 and 6. Bye for now.

In the background, 1978, the sound is Benny Goldson, taken from his I'm Always Dancing to the Music soundtrack. Title track, featuring the vocals of Jessica Smith, Julia Waters, and Claudia King. I tell you what, on that album, there's a gorgeous version of Don't Ask My Neighbor. Oh, yes.

Anyway, I trust you're locked in for 2 hours of stellar jazz funk grooves, jazz funk in all its shades across multiple decades. Always like to start the show off with a live track. This one's from Gratitude. None other than Earth, Wind & Fire, 1975. Gorgeous, gorgeous Sun Goddess.

you start a show off absolutely fantastic there, Earth, Wind & Fire, taken from the Gratitude album 1975, Song Goddess Live. This is 1978, Benny Maupin. Also with the talents of Harvey Mason, Mike Zambello, and of course Bobby Lyle, taken from the Moonskates album, Anua.

What a serious groove, that one. 1978, Benny Maupin. You normally hear him along with Herbie Hancock and one or two others. That's a gorgeous track there. Anua, taken from his Moonscapes album, 1978. Whose ears have I got right now at present? I tell you what, I've got Mr. Malcolm Stretch Patrick over there in Birmingham. Good afternoon, fella. And also, he's asked me to send a shout out to Alex Dobson. Good afternoon, aka Batgirl, over there in sunny France. Tell you what, we've got a lot of sun over here in the Midlands. This is a first track from Danny Krivitz, another Danny Krivitz edit. I got quite a few of him this week in preparation for this week's live show over there in Digbeth. I'm gonna go and turn the speakers down. Sure you don't want to hear me twice. Again, sticking in 1978, Belita Woods' fine vocals on this one. Album is Journey to the Light, the title track, Brainstorm, Journey to the Light.

gorgeous. Right, let's confirm whose ears we've got. We've already said Mr. Mark and Stretch Patrick. Looking forward to see you on Sunday, fella. Also, Alex Dobson over there in sunny France. Mr. Alan Mattingly down there in Southampton in the garden. I trust you haven't got your feet up. You don't want to get sunburned feet, fella. In London, we've got Mr. Tex James. And in sunny Albury, we've got Mr. Dave Brown and also Sharon Brown.

lovely track. This from 1976, ex-bassist for Brainstorm, Mr. Lamont Johnson. This track also features Ronnie Laws and also Leon Degu Chancellor. Taken from the Nine album, Philosopher's Store.

Good afternoon, that's Mr. Clive Palmer. And also Mr. Simon Barnett. That's what I keep talking about. You know, we say jazz funk in all its shades, all its decades. That track was from 2018, June Evans, taken from the June Evans album. And she hardly needs to say. Before that, Lamont Johnson from Philosopher's Store, 1976. Let's go back to 1976, shall we, with a classic. Crusaders, Spiral.

Classic Crusaders there. Spiral, good afternoon. Good afternoon to Aisha, Maxine Mills and Banner King. Looking forward to you guys on Sunday. Also, Miss Maxine's set. Looking forward to that. And I suppose I better mention it. Good afternoon. Good afternoon to Mr. Dave Miller. You only got a mention about work-life balance, and he's on, and he's in costs this week. I've checked the weather forecast, Dave.

tell you, I could listen to GQ all day. Absolutely gorgeous vocals there. Lies 1980, that proves they're more than just disco freak, eh? I think I'll send that track out to Aisha Maxine Mills, who loves a bit of GQ. This is 2019. Lovely track from Resolution 88. Taking us up to the break, somewhat apt. This is Run Out Groove. See you guys after the break.

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3: This is a section where we get really funky. This is the second Danny Krivitz touch, Danny Krivitz edit of Ripple. I love this track. Ripple Victorious 1977.

of Ripple. Jazz funk in all its shades, all its decades. It's 2024, Neon Fusion. It's another

Well, if you didn't get the memo early, you must have got it by now. 6 years in, 268 shows in. It's all about the groove. From the top, we had Ripple Victorious 1977, Danny Krivitz 2017 Soul re-edit. Neon Fusion re-released in 2024 on a Neon Fusion Unearthed EP featuring the vocal talents of Brown Sugar. It's Another. And in the background, classic 1980 Players Association, We Got the Groove.

No wall hugging around these sides, honestly. Last time I'm going to mention it, this Sunday, Red Cork down there in Digbeth, we've definitely got the groove, definitely no wall hugging, and plenty of vinyl like this lovely track. From 1976, from his Renaissance album, Lonnie Liston Smith, Mardi Gras.

Yep, kicked off this week's jazz funk session with Lonesome Smith and Cosmic Echoes, Mardi Gras 1976, Manfredo Fest Jungle Kitten 1979 from the Manifestations album, Burt Ligon from his Condal album Moss 1981, and in the background you just heard Fickle Funk 1978, none other than Chick Corea from his Secret Agent album. Don't hear this jazz funk track that often, do we? 1981, the first coming his album. Twilight 81, Can I Change?

0: Good afternoon on our way back to Nottingham to Jan and Jude Oakey, and good afternoon over there in Switzerland goes out to Marcus Rotterman and no doubt Christiana Baldorf. And also good afternoon goes out to a gentleman called Rob Ferguson. He loved that Chick Corea track. Honestly, yep, there are some belters on this week's show.
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0: I've got to start taking the pace down a little bit. We've got 20 minutes before the end of the show. Benny Maupin again, Webster Lewis, Bill Summers, Herbie Hancock, Alphonse Mouzon. The album is Butterfly, 1977. Kimoko Kasai.
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0: Butterfly.

So what can you expect from the rest of the day off Jazz Funk Soul Radio? But before that, I'll just tell you what's playing in the background, shall I? Great track from 2024 by The Dark Men. Tracker title Mr. D. You can only get that on Amazon download, I'm afraid. And before that, great sound from Gary Bart's Keep Going On, featuring the talents of Tawafa Aggie and James Ntume. Gary Bart's from his Bart's album. Top of the hour, you've got Jeremy Kelsey with the New City Soul Show, Brian Power, the Soul Sound Out Show at 6 p.m. Mark Chappell at A to Z of Soul, 8 p.m. And the Funky Soulster takes you to 12 midnight.

Well, my time here is done. I'm off now to start packing things up, sorting things out for Sunday. For those of you who got tickets, I'll see you there. If not, Sir Jazz Funk Groove Show number 269 next week. Gonna leave it in more than capable hands of Mr. Ronnie Laws, taken from his Pressure Sensitive album. Also featuring Wilton Felder on bass. Lovely track called Tidal Wave. I'll see you guys same time, same place next week. I think that's everything. Other than saying thank you very much for all your ears this week. Thank you very much. And like I say, see you next week. Leaving you with Ronnie Laws. Ronnie Laws, Tidal Wave, Mex out.

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Good afternoon and welcome to the new City Soul Show with me, Jez Kelsall, here on JFSR.co. I really do hope you're having a great Thursday and looking forward to the weekend as we always do. Let me just say many thanks to Clive Smith for the last couple of hours of superb music. Lots of jazz, if that's your thing. You can catch Clive here every Thursday, 2 till 4.

There we have Dave Lee and Dele Rene with a track called You're Gonna Want Me Back. Some great, powerful vocals. And to start this afternoon's show, we had Steve Midgety and Maestro with Ride On. Always nice to have a little bit of a vibe from Marvin Gaye here on Jazz Funk Soul Radio.

Thursday the 23rd of July, Jez Kelso live in the mix, coming to you straight out of Bristol. It's been a nice, warm and mainly sunny day today, still 26 degrees. Just been listening to Michael Gray with Roro and a track called The One. Now for this week, for this week's show, I thought I would go back in time a little bit, and most of the tracks are from round about 2020 and 2019. Quite a few tracks I haven't played for some time, so really looking forward to giving most of these tracks an airing, which were long overdue here on Jazz Funk Soul Radio.

New City Soul with me, Jez Kelso, bringing you a remix of some classic 1970s disco there. Dave Weatherman and Bruce Nolan with Funky Business. 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Leave me a message, I'll come back to you and also give you a shout out too.

2019, which came out on Honeycomb Music. Now, it does seem strange that the World Cup has come and gone. It's all over. The less said about Argentina, the better. But still, plenty of sport to come over the summer. So, yeah, I'm quite happy about that. Up next, we have Immaculate here on Jazz Funk Soul Radio.

If you just tuned in, it's great to have you with us. You're listening to the new City Soul Show with me, Jez Kelsall. We're here every Thursday. We have a little bit of a house party where everyone is welcome. Plenty of soulful, funky, vocal, jazzy, deep and disco house. Let me say hi to a few people who've let me know they're listening via social media. Say hi to Adam LaBoz, to Tez, to Tex James, should I say, and Chucky B, Errol, Marcus and Christiana over in Switzerland, to Richard Nardi, and also to Karen, and to everyone else. It's great to know you're out there. Just been listening to UC Beats with a track called Untitled Track 5, I Kid You Not. And before that, we had Immaculate with Osun Lade and Isis.

Just love this version. Hope you do too. Been such a long time since I've played this. Scott Grooves with Roy Ayres and Expansions. Of course, the original by Lonnie Liston Smith way back in the 70s. And before this, we had Matt Early with Ray Hurley, Abby Flynn and Mike Milrain with Get To Me Once. You're listening to the New City Soul Show with me, Jez Kelsall, here every Thursday, 4 till 6.

Sounding good from 2020. This is Hippie Tirolez and Jarell Battle and a track called Sensual Vibes. We've certainly got the vibe on this afternoon. Now don't forget, you can listen to Jazz Funk Soul Radio on your phone, tablet, laptop, smart TV and smart speaker. For your smart speaker, you just need to say play Jazz Funk Soul Radio and we should come through loud and clear. 4:52 here in the UK. Up next, second time this afternoon, the wonderful, the late Roy Ayres.

Defected Records from 2020. That's Heller and Farley Project with David Penn and Ultra Flavor. This version being the David Penn Extended Remix. It's 1 minute past five here in the UK. Can't believe the first part of this afternoon show is already over, so we're an hour gone with an hour to go. Still to come, we have tracks from Glitterbox. We're going to hear from Amy Douglas, Mike Dunn, the House Gospel Choir, some more from UC Beats, Ultranorte, and Crackersat, still to come. So whatever you do, stay tuned, stay with us, stay locked in to Jazz Funk Soul Radio.

From Glitterbox there, we have Body Music and Amy Douglas with Love Games. A track which came out in 2020 and also did the track before that, which was Funkatomic with Din J and Party. I want to say hi to all the overseas listeners. Thanks for tuning in. It's great to know that you're there. And don't forget, this show gets repeated on Friday mornings, 4 till 6 a.m. UK time. That's repeated every Friday, 4 till 6 in the morning.

sounding so good. Been such a long time since I have played this track, the House Gospel Choir there, and Blind Faith. And before that we had another Glitterbox track by Mike Dunn and Dirty Channels with Natural High. So this Saturday I'm back at All Bar One in Bath, that's this Saturday the 25th of July. I'm there from 8 o'clock till midnight, it's free entry, so if you're anywhere near Bath, why don't you pop in and say hi. That's All Bar One, which is right opposite the Abbey and opposite the Guildhall. We have such a good time, party atmosphere, hopefully we'll see one or two of you there. And then also on Sunday I'm at the Clifton Observatory for Terry Soul. It's a daytime event, 4 till 8. Unfortunately, it is sold out, but if you can make it and you need a ticket, let me know and I'll see what I can do. So that's this Sunday, Clifton Observatory, 4 till 8.

Thursday afternoon, you're listening to Jez Kelsall live in the mix, coming to you straight out of Bristol in the UK. As always, playing the very best in soulful, funky, vocal, jazzy, deep and disco house. And this week we're going back mainly to 2020, 2019, playing tracks I haven't played for a while. And I know you forget how good some of these tracks are. That's the Andromeda Orchestra with Ray Mang and Don't Stop. Coming up at 6 o'clock, it's Brian Power, so whatever you do, stay with us.

David Bailey with Shazaw, JB and Crackersat with a track called Get Your Body Down to the Floor. Now, another show worth checking out if you haven't done so already. Every Monday, 12 till 2, that's 12 midday till 2 in the afternoon, you can catch Paul Alexander with the Terry Soul Show. Lots of classic soul and rare grooves, so if that's your thing, here on Jazz Funk Soul Radio every Monday, 12 midday till 2 p.m., Paul Alexander, classic soul, rare groove.

stop the pain. I'm just praying on the block. I'm just praying that I'm not gonna rain for the thought.

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This crowd.

There we have three in a row here on the New City Soul Show with me, Jez Kelsall. As you know, I'm here every Thursday, 4 till 6 UK time. Loving the vocals on this track. It's from UC Beats and it's called Untitled Track Number 11. And before that, we had Coppola with Kings and Queens. And then, of course, a track you recognise. Before that, we had Wanna Funk With You, Soul Power.

The Dr. Packer extended remix of Love on Hold by Aeroplane, and of course Dr. Packer came out on Glitterbox in 2020. Now 5 to 6 in the UK, coming towards the end of this afternoon show. I want to say thank you very much for tuning in. Your support is greatly appreciated as always, and I hope you've enjoyed the musical journey that we've all been on, especially hearing some of these tracks I've not played for some time, tracks that date mainly from 2020 and 2019. If you've enjoyed the journey, then please spread the word and spread the love. We'll do it all again next week, as we do every Thursday 4 till 6. Enjoy the rest of your Thursday, enjoy your Friday and the weekend. Hopefully I'll see some of you in Bath and Clifton and Bristol over the weekend. But whatever you're doing, have a great time. Don't overdo it, we want to get you back here next Thursday, as we do every week, of course. I'll get the show up onto Mixcloud.com, or you can listen via the Mixcloud app in the next couple of days. I was a bit late last week, but hopefully be more on it this week, getting that show onto Mixcloud so you can listen again without the jingles, without the waffle, just the music, almost a 2-hour mix. That's on Mixcloud.com. Go on to that and then just search for Jazz Funk Soul Radio. I'm going to leave you with a track from 2021. It's by Ultranate and it's called Get It Up. Don't forget Brian Power straight after me. It leaves me, Jess Kelsall, just to say bye for now.

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5: You see,
4: yes.
5: Even now, the terror is welling up inside you.

Good evening. Welcome along to the Soul Soundouts, right here on your JFSR. Let me start the show by saying a big thank you to Jez Kelsall there for the last 2 hours of superb new city soul. Loving the music, mate. Thank you all. So, where are we? 23rd of July. What we got in the show? We got the new stuff, we got the old stuff. We got the power pair, and this week it's from Teddy Pendergrass, everybody's favourite guest of the year, and the special feature, Mastercut's Mellow. Rounding off the show with a track source, chart toppers, mix and match, and it's a soul funk disco one today, so lots of popular tunes in there, revamped, re-edited, remade, whatever. So we've got 2 hours. Do you reckon we'll get it in? Of course we will.

0: So this is the Soul Sound Out right here on your JFSR. Music from back then along with some brand new releases. Join me now on the old Facebook page. As has Yvonne and John Gabriel, they're tuned in. Hello, you still speaking to each other after the competition last week. Ray Caviano, the disco king himself. Good morning, sir. We've got something coming up from him very soon. Tex James is in the house. Hello, Tex. Along with Claire Fagan, my big little sister. She says, loving TP, and I didn't know what she meant. And she says, Teddy Pendergrass. She said, Teddy Pendergrass. Oh, of course. Well, you expect me to be listening to myself. Ray Kellen's in the house. Hello, Ray. How you doing, mate? And Marcus Rotman, who will be listening tomorrow. So I'm speaking for tomorrow as well. Cool, that's spooky, isn't it? That's on Mixcloud. Details on that will be coming up at the end of the show. So before that, you know what we're doing. We're doing the power pair. Let's do it.
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A Soul Sound Out. Playing the best in soul, funk, and dance music. From back then to right now. Power Pair. This is the Power Pair. Two choice tunes from your favorite artists.

There you go. Power pair for this Thursday evening. Teddy Pendergrass, aka TP, apparently. I know I'm a geek. TP to me is a test point. Started off with Come Go With Me from 1979. And this one, Only You, 1978. AKA Theodore DeRice Pendergrass. And he rose to fame as lead singer for Harold Melvin and the Blue Notes, where he also played drums. That was before he went solo at the end of the 1970s. Around about this time. Obviously, because he is. Big shout out to Nick Holbrook. He's out there in the ether somewhere keeping quiet. Bye, mate. And a big shout out to Paul Moran's in the house. Many, many thanks for the help last Friday, mate. Always nice to have a real hand on my exit. And a big, big shout out to Jane Stacey. She's in her special room doing stuff and things, but not necessarily in that order.

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1: So we're into doing the new stuff. And that's Gwen Dickey. Track called Water. Or Water. Originally released in 2024, re-released on the 17th of this month, aka Rose Norwood from Biloxi in Mississippi. She's a singer, songwriter, record producer, and musician, active for over 50 years now. Best known as the lead singer of Rose Royce, she suffered a spinal cord injury in 2010 and now performs on stage while seated. And a big, big shout out to Jan and Jude Oakey. Hello, ladies. Enjoying the northern sun again? Hey, I've actually used

JB, a track called Distance of the Nights, released on the 17th of this month. AKA Mike DJ Blue Harrison, radio presenter and rock. On the Rock 926. Songwriter and producer, he's from the UK. And is one half of the MS1 project with his brother George. And this track features the background vocals by UK artist Donna O'Dane and George Benson-like guitar flicks from the French musician Sam Tanuel.

Like I said, it's Tanya Holt. And a track called Waiter, Check Please. That was released on the 9th of June. Full name Tanya L.

loving that beat. I want to squeeze in a quick quote. Know where to find the information and how to use it. That is the secret of success. That's from Albert Einstein. Yeah, yeah, see? Yeah. You learn things, So we've only just started. Plenty more great music to come. We're doing all the new stuff.

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1: Colsis is favorite. Jody Watley. The Dawn. Released on the 15th of this month. And that's the Alex Dicho extended remix. Jody Vanessa Watley from Chicago, Illinois, singer-songwriter, record producer, whose music crosses pop, R&B, jazz, dance, and electronic soul. She was the original lead vocalist in Shalamar, scoring many hits and winning a Grammy. Many, many, many thanks to Alex for sending that one along to me. Thank you, sir.
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0: just what we've been looking for.
1: That's Luis Martinez and Orphan. Love is like dancing. That was released on the 26th of June. And it's the Seventh Heaven Club Mix. There's a number of other club mixes there. Oh, sorry, mixes, I should say.

0: going to squeeze in a quick announcement. Friday the 18th of September, make a note, Soulies presents Soul Night at the Club 31 in High Street, Stevenage. This time around, I'm going to be joined with Roger Moore, 00 Soul. Tickets for that will be just £5. As soon as they go online, I'll let you know. And I've got a spitting fat alert. Apparently, you should not barbecue in your underpants. And thanks so much to John Gabriel for that public information alert. Thank you, sir. So, well, geez. So we'll go on to the... what should we do now? Yeah, let's do the special feature, shall we? Yeah.
1: Jazz, funk, soul and disco. The perfect mix right here on JFSR.co.
2: But if you keep on doing what you do, you're gonna get next.
0: I just had an image come into my head.
2: Keep on doing what you do.

0: Hi there, Brian. I think that's a kind of good song. Pop-tastic, great mate. Pop-tastic.
1: Oh, it's busy in here, isn't it? So we're into the special feature, Mastercuts Mellow, a selection of classic mellow tunes from the Mastercuts range of compilations centred around the 70s and 80s, and all of them uncut 12-inch versions. This is Bo Kirkland and Ruth Davis. You're going to get next to me. 1976. The pair were put together by A&R man Frank Slay, who thought it should be a duet. Wasn't meant to be as long a long-term match, though. The Claridge label immediately wanted the full album following its success. And a big shout out to Dee Cox. She's tuned in. Hello, Dee.

That's right. Don't let it go to your head. 1978. AKA Sarah Jean Perkins. She's a jazz and pop singer from Atlanta, Georgia. And she has 5-octave vocal range. That is massive. Started her career with her then-husband, Doug Carr, from Black Jazz Records. So you're listening to me, BP, right here on the Soul Sound Outs on your Jazz Funk Soul Radio.

So high plans. Sweet sticky thing. Ugh. 1975, a funk, soul and R&B band most popular in the 70s and best known. Oh, what are they best known for? I don't know. So many. Tell you what, you tell me. I'll be lazy for once. Forming in 1959 in Dayton, Ohio, as the Ohio Untouchables.

One hit Funky Worm in early 73. Jan and June enjoying that one, especially while sipping a beverage in the garden.

0: Shirley Jones, Do You Get Enough Love? Oh. 1986. Shirley, she's one of the Jones girls, along with her sisters Brenda and Valerie. So catch all the best music played right here on your jazz, funk, soul radio. We do it 7 days a week. So join me now on the old Facebook page, especially as we're coming back.
1: When you talk about love,
0: with everybody's favourite.
1: Most people think
0: guest
1: you're talking about hugging and kissing.
0: So are you ready for it?
1: Feeling, messing around.
0: It's going to be a difficult one. Yeah, you are not going to be able to get this one, I reckon.
1: But only with you.
0: But every time I say that,
1: you see, that's part.
0: You tend to get it, but we'll see. We'll see.
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0: scary. A diva.
1: Because he's gonna say
0: it should have been me.
1: Me. When you reach over there and
0: say, somewhere along the line she wants a Smurf.
1: Was me. Because the one you gave away will be the only one to win.
0: So hanging out for the clues, and here they come.
1: Should have been.
0: The M40 through Oxfordshire is opened.
1: Mama said,
0: that should do it. The Gulf War begins. As the RAF joins Allied aircraft in the bombing raids on Iraq. The provisional IRA launch a mortar attack on Downing Street. John Major was the PM. Those are the days when they didn't have gates out the front. Yeah, you used to be able to walk straight past. Not long ago. The British scientist Tim Berners-Lee introduces the World Wide Web. Extra points if you can tell me the difference between the World Wide Web and the internet. I know I'm a geek, sorry. We got one right answer, by the way.

CNC Music Factory. Just a touch of love. Seeding that one was SL2, DJs Take Control. Love that track. Now, I'm trying to remember the name of the film this was from. It was played in, I should.

0: Look it up. So anyway, in this year, the Birmingham Six are free. So what do you say? The community charges replaced by the new council tax. Arsenal are crowned champions of the Football League. And PC World opens its first branch in Croydon. Asda and Tesco defy trading laws by opening on Sundays. It's never been the same, has it, Sundays? So those are the clues. All you got to do is PM me, DM me, whatever in me, with the four little numbers of the year that you think it is. Simples, innit? Simples.
1: Bread in the oven, bacon. Here comes our old boy Jamaican. Bread in the oven.

ever recorded triggers a large aurora. The end of apartheid in South Africa, and they are readmitted into the Olympics. And Boris Yeltsin becomes president of Russia. So those are the clues.

0: ass. And with the straightest face, I be like, hell, I slip them the digits and pop a Prince Paul so I don't go AWOL, but yet I know when they call, they get.
1: Hey, how you doing? Sorry you can't get through. I don't
2: the last soul. Ring, ring, ring.
1: And I'll get back to you.
2: Oh, that was a brand new Heavies and Stay This Way. Oh. A few more clues. Born in this year, Ed Sheeran, Bonnie Wright, who was Jenny Weasley, and Pixie Love. Formula One fans, the Silverstone Grand Prix winner was Nigel Mansell, our Nige, and the overall championship was won by Ayrton Senna.

0: So well done to Tex James, Jan and Judoki. But I should mention Jeff, one of our Royal Navy veterans, since he's the one who got it right. Yvonne Gabriel got it right. John G, well, he has an excuse. He was barbecuing in his underpants and has suffered an injury as a result. But apparently, dinner was lovely. So I'll let him have that. And well done to Ray Kellin. And if you're guessing the year to be 1991, then well done to you, because it was indeed. So this is the Soul Sound Out right here on your JFSR.
1: How you doing?
0: Sorry you can't get through. So this is the bit now, you tune in and you break the knob off.
1: And I'll get back to you.
0: Keep it locked.
1: Hey, how you doing?
0: See you on the other side. Stay right there. Because this won't hurt a bit.
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0: So we're into the track source, chart toppers, mix and match. And like I say, it's a soul funk disco one.

Nova Frontera. Everybody loves the sunshine, don't we just? That was released on the 3rd of this month. That's the Immaculate Extended Remix. Preceding this one was Seamus Hadji and Kathy Brown. It's a track called A Better Place. Also released on the 17th of this month. Lots of releases on the 17th. That was the DJ Fudge Extended Remix. So many, many, many thanks to everyone here at Jazz Funk Soul Radio, but especially to you, of course, you lovely, lovely listeners out there. Thank you

Amazing. Quick hello to Ritesh Patel. Says he's tuned in. Whilst working over, what's it, Montclair in New Jersey. Loving the tunes. Thank you, sir. Everybody loves the sunshine. Oh, mid-mix. I do them live. Yeah. You can catch Ritesh's show. It's midnight. Is it midnight Thursday morning or midnight Wednesday night? Anyway, that's when you can catch his show. And that's the different shades of jazz, soul, and R&B.

So this was the Soul Sound Out with me, BP. Don't forget Mark Chappell up next. I will see you all next week, same time, same place. I'm going to leave you with this one, the Blonde Boys Orphanage, and a track called Hot. Hot. Released on the 9th of this month, and there's a John Morales RA tribute mix.

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6: 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Let's do that.

paid Mr. Brian Powell many, many thanks for the last couple of hours. Good evening. Most of my time just been along. 19.

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Yes, yes. On Atlantic Records, The Tramps.

the year tonight, ladies and gentlemen. Fabulous listeners and all that kind of thing. It is 1976. And a real kind of mixture. There's some jazz tonight. There is some sort of rarer soul. But you know what? A hell of a lot of disco.

Tavares, 1976, the year of the hottest summer at that time here in the UK. There was drought, standpipes in the street, you had to queue to get your water. I was only 15, I remember it though.

0: 6 to 8 o'clock on a Thursday. Mr. Brian Power does an amazing couple of hours. Definitely worth getting in a bit early, people, and having a little, having a listen. It's all rather good.
1: Don't be a slave to your passion.
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1: You might get a negative reaction.
0: And the odd thing you may not have heard before.

Auntie Jean Khan, and we're playing that. With the wonderful Burtons down there in France. Bonjour, mes amis. Hope you're both well, my friends. And of course, I do know pretty much that Jean Khan is one of your favourites, Helen. So, hence the reason and all that kind of thing. On a British 45 on the Brunswick record label. Hamilton, Bohannon.

Hamilton, Bo Hannon. Bo Hannon's Beat. Part one. Don't forget, of course, if you would like to get in touch with the show, follow us down on Facebook. If you are a user, if you're not, easy to sign up if you want to be involved. Go to the JFSR page, click on that. Scroll down and find the link for tonight's show. It is there, my friends. Pop in, say hi, hello, bonjour, whatever takes your fancy. Or mark your plan and load a try. Anything you like. But to be fair, I think most people already know that one anyway. A tune that was an absolute barnstormer in the southeast of England, probably in the rest of the UK as well. Except for that silly dance.

does a band from Scotland produce records like this? I always wondered that one. Had the pleasure of working with these guys a few years ago in Oxford. They were absolutely amazing and such fun to be around as well. Lots of stories. About their times in New York. And just genuinely, genuinely nice guys. Alan Gorry, wonderful, wonderful. And sadly, Hamish Stewart wasn't with them at the time. I always wanted his autograph and a photo with Hamish Stewart. I could lead this earth happy. I love that guy. What a voice. Talking of voices, it is a Thursday night, Jazz Funk Soul Radio. It is me, Mark Chappell, the A to Z of Soul. The year 1976. It's all about the long, hot summer of 76. Dennis Healy was the Chancellor. Chelsea were only in Division 2. Gotta love that. Gotta love that.

want to say hi as well out there to a lady called Letitia in San Francisco, California. Sent me a wonderful message saying how much she enjoys the playlist. Listening at home while she's working from her home office. Letitia, thank you so very much. Glad you're enjoying the music. Glad you're enjoying Jazz Funk Soul Radio.

Bo Kirkland, Ruth Davis on the Claridge record label. EMI here in the UK. It is a Thursday night, the 80s Ear Soul with me, Mark Chappell. 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

We're talking about 1976, the year here in the UK, the hottest summer we had ever had up until this year. The hottest day in England during the famous 1976 heatwave was July 3, when the temperatures reached a peak of 35.9 Celsius, 96.6 Fahrenheit, in Cheltenham, Gloucestershire. That particular summer, well known for its prolonged duration of extreme heats, which included 15 consecutive days where temperatures somewhere in the UK reached or exceeded 32.2 degrees Celsius. But we did have George Benson.

I want to be the perfect woman for you. I got myself a 3-year subscription to Essence magazine. Read it from cover to cover. You know I wanted to be perfect for him. I said, black is beautiful. Just keep getting up. Together we can make it. It's gonna be all right. Forget about what society says is or isn't, or what can or cannot be. Keep getting up. He quit his job. Came home one day with 14 mirrors. Some Afro sheen, some Afro clean, some Afro fluid, some Afro do it to it. Gonna sit up in the room and look at the black beautiful. Check out the boy, mother's love, mother's love. I said, well, my darling, I hate to get in your business, you know what I mean, but I mean, what about a job? I mean, what about the gas and the electricity well, not that I am equating a job with your manhood, you understand, but I mean, you did have a choice in this. He said, I got to get myself together. I'm tired of working for somebody else. I made me take out a small businessman's loan and open up a head shop. I said, but that's not bringing no money in. I mean, he said, you working, ain't you? Get off my back. I don't know. I wasn't raised like that, y'all. I mean, I figure if I got to get up and go to work every day, then every able-bodied in the household's supposed to get up and go, at least looking. I know it ain't easy out there, but I said, now, if for some reason you feel that you can no longer be the man that I thought you were at the beginning of our relationship, then I got this one thing to lay on you, my sweet.

0: classic song, Marlena Shaw. And that Yuma, Go Away Little Boy.
1: Just go on, get out of my life.
0: Thursday night, the 80s of your soul with me, Mark Chappell, 1976 special. Cherry picked music, all from the year of 1976.
1: Don't kiss my...
0: As near as we can be, as close as we can get it.
1: Please don't suck my earlobes like that. And...
0: Last one of this sort of kind of filter, it's... This for me was the epitome of 1976. When I first heard this, bright-eyed, bushy-tailed, 15 years of age, and I just thought, soul music, this is what I want. This for me at the time was the pinnacle. Until I heard something else, which is coming up right after this.

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Lots of our friends coming along for the annual Bowl Soul barbecue. Yes, you are. Say annual, it's 2 years on the spin, but twice makes it annual, doesn't it? And don't be the Calfies. And don't Fitzroy, Leslie Williams. Claire and Nick the Greek. Baby. 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Yeah. Take me up. But evidently, he's the original Nick the Greek. And don't be late. Did make me laugh a little bit. David Sue Edwards. Won't you take me tonight? Peter Karen Kelly. Don't be late. And don't you come too soon. Oh, what fun we had. It was a lovely day as well. The previous year it was it rained. Anyway, so we were saying just a moment ago that for me at the time was the pinnacle of soul music. For me, that was the greatest thing I had ever really heard. Both vocally, musically, the whole package, really. But then I bought this album. Summer song. And in 1976, this was a lot of money. But in the midst of herself playing, I'm so glad I bought this. She brings gifts. Still my favourite album of all time.

Shout out to the likes of Steve Botting, Tex James, Gavin Naismith, Ruth Singleton from New York City. Hi, Ruthie. Susan Bradbury, good evening, my lovely. Alan Weir, George, and the Trisonator Smith. Down there in New Zealand. K. Mario, Gaz, and Kaz Charm.

Helen Hutchison, BK, Mr. Brushett, who actually is at the bridge of the River Kwai right at this moment in time. Well, at this moment in time, he's actually probably fast asleep. But that's where he is, visiting the bridge of the River Kwai over there in Thailand, of course. Jan, Steve Kalf, and last but not least, Janice Lumpkins over there in New York City as well.

Roger Glenn. And a Cutting Time of Rio from 1976. Try and fit in a couple of jazz funk kind of things. That is it's a little bit quick, that one, but then so is this as well. Massive tune in the gold mine, Lacey Lady. Karma. Kwanzaa.

1976, you also had things like Blue Note, Live at the Roxy. That was released in 76. In fairness, quite a few of us probably never got hold of a copy of that till around about 78, 79, but 76 it was. Ramsey Lewis Salongo on Columbia Records from 1976 as well. And who could forget Miroslav Vicious from the album Magical Shepherd on Warner Brothers. And his wonderful New York City. So many great Jazz Fan records. Only 2 hours to actually fit it all in. And so we are cutting one or two tonight. Not that I like it, but, you know, sometimes kind of needs must. From their album, Accept No Substitutes, West Coast Jazz Funk. They called it fusion in America. They're wonderful pleasure.

the year 1976. And that, their very, very first 12-inch single as an import I ever purchased. But to be fair, that wasn't until 1977. But, year of release, 1976, one of the very first 12-inch singles actually to see the light of day also. I don't think it was the first, but definitely one of them. 46 after 9 o'clock, a Thursday night, the A to Z of Soul right here. Jazz, funk, soul radio.

one of my absolute favourite singers, Mr. Eddie Kendricks. One to the aims, the prime, should I say. Fraudulent slip, the primes. Went on to be a member of the Temptations. About 8-9 years.

Motown Records, a big, wonderful 12-inch single of that. And on the Private Stock record label, a real surprise disco hit.

0: late great Jackie Wilson, Mr. Excitement. Send the crowds wild. Back in the day. God rest in peace, my wonderful, wonderful singer, Mr. Jackie Wilson. That's about it, people. 1976, a little bit of the rarer side. A little bit of disco, a little bit of soul, a little bit of jazz.
1: Hey, babe, why don't we fall in love?
0: We'll see you again.
1: It feels so good when we're together.
0: Next Thursday night.
1: I'd like to get you up.
0: And we'll do it all again.
1: And tell you how my heart is.
0: From 8 o'clock. From me, Mark Chappell. Have yourselves a great week. Stay safe. The Vinyl Soul Stuff. Right after. John Valenti. Good night. God bless.

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9: 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Ooh.

I know I ain't never met you, dog, but ooh, you look like, oh, I've been knowing you for 1,000 years. Gosh, ooh, I don't know what's happening, you know, I'm really involved, but I might be checking you out, you know, my, be getting some other reaction.

Folks, I'd like to say good morning. Folks, I'd like to say good afternoon and a good evening, depending where you are on this beautiful globe. You got myself the Funky Salsa here on Jazz Funk Soul Radio for another weekly installment of Strictly 100% Vinyl Groove Show. Track in the background, Marvin Gaye. Track called Funky Space. As the weather takes a cooling, as we need it. Rain is due, we need that too. So if you're new to the show, we play jazz, funk, soul, boogie, disco and some rare, super rare grooves. Sit back, relax and chill as we take you out to the beautiful hours of 12 o'clock. Got a big shout going out to Yvonne Felix, catching you before you go to bed. We know you like your tunes with the word space in it. Space Princess. Also, I'd like to say a big apologies to everybody who didn't put a show up this week. It got taken down. I'm having a bit of a communication with them, saying that I own all the tracks. I haven't broken any rules. Just waiting for them to get back to me. So that show's going to be put up later on in the year, whenever they get their finger out. We're trying not to make no mistakes today, eh?

said, big shout out to Mark Chappell for the last two. Good show as per usual. Also shout out to Jane, how are you? So this is taken from the legendary Zing album.

Also, if you play GTA 5, you hear this on the radio station. This is the Shy Lights.

So this is taken from the album Lonely Man. As we try and fight the algorithms. Trust me, I won't be.

So the band is the Undisputed Truth. Let's go back to the 60s and 70s. Concerts in the sun. Absolutely, they were the days.

a big, big shout out to Len Marshall. Thanking you for your words. Shout out to the Chucky B. This is the voice of East Harlem. Take from the album, Can You Feel It? This happens to be one on number two. Not gonna move. The track's so good, I bought a 7-inch version.

Ze zakken het door naar Michael. So this is a take from the album, You Can't Keep a Good Man Down. This is Marlena Shaw. Track called More Room at the Top.

It's a shotgun to the left of mine.

Fat Pants.

This is Dennis Kofi. Track called Give Me That Funk.

just gonna say big shout out to Edgar's L. Shout out to Gunners of Dave Bonnet. Welcome to the show. I'm gonna say big shout out to Joshua Jacobs. Also Gary Skilling.

Tiffany to the show. Where have you been? Welcome to our world of funky music. If there's any show that you think that you've missed, head over to mixcloud.com/thefunkysoulstar or /JFSR. Hit me up on Facebook at the, sorry, not the at, oh my god, why? The Soul Function London. 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Or you can find me on X. At the Funky Soul Star.

This is by Captain Sky. Sure, he done a rap tune back in the day. This is Super Spawn. Or Super Spawn.

So if you just tuned in, where have you been? We've been taking some funky rare groove, disco, funk tunes for a spin. So this is Strictly 100% Vinyl Groove Show with yours truly, the Funky Salsa, taking you up to the beautiful hours. You want your funk raw? You know where to come. Nowhere else. I think I can say that now.

Shout out to Leo Road, see you there too. Hope you're doing well. Shout out to Sarah, how are you?

So it looks like we've had warm weather all week. Changes of the weekend. Be prepared, peeps. We don't know what rain we're going to get. It's been a long way off. About 2 weeks, 3 weeks worth. Whoa. So this is Yvonne Gage.

It's gonna be a big shout out to Selena Tan. Shout out to Jackie. Shout also got to Sonia Scanlon, how are you? A long time. Shout also got to

people who takes me to serve a fantastic, they have a super, super week and a great, great, great, great weekend. Be safe, and I shall see you guys and girls next week, of course. 10 till 12 here on Restricted Violence Percent Vinyl Groove Shop. He's going to leave you this fantastic tune. If he doesn't finish, if he finishes too early, I'll play another one. Peeps, thank you very much. Thank you so much. Peace out. Be safe. See you guys and girls soon.

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0: Good afternoon, lovely people. 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Welcome to the Soul Vibration Show. Opening up the show with two classics. First off, Gene Chandler with Get Down from 1978. And in the background, Fat Larry's Band, Looking for Love from 1979.
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Before that, Lizon Stansfield. That track is called 831, taken from the album Face Up. We continue with new music.

0: Iraqi music from the Romex Sisters. Their new single is called If I Let You. 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

0: 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That's Bill.
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0: Space Lady. And before that, One Way. Didn't You Know It? From 1983.

We have some sad news. Mr. Rodney Franklin passed away a few weeks ago at the age of just 67. Today we remember him with three of his finest tracks. This is track number one from 1982, Don't Wanna Let You Go.

0: jazz funk classic from 1981, Rodney Franklin. The Groove. And before that, also from 1981, Rodney Franklin and his brilliant Mensaje de Dios. He was a great talent. Rest in peace, Rodney Franklin.
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